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It's your girl Nikisha Bond saying, you are awesome. I'm so...

0: 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The finger upon the mic and sing. They can't stop reggae music, no way.
1: Yes, I. Mr. Difanga, nous montons Paris. Reggae music.

0: Yeah, man, wait the town and tell the people with Manwork Selector and One Time Studio, you know. Yeah, man, a purple man says that in a live and living color. So, me, I say, Manwork, everything depend work, you know. Everything at work, everything plug in, nothing to plug out. Yeah!
1: Rentrez là, sorti Paris, montez London. Et bien, Mr. Bucky Joe.

0: greetings, Guadalupe Massive. Anywhere in the world I am at, same, I listen to Mega FM 89.9. Guadalupe, same, you don't know, man work, bless up yourself. Haiti, Sherry, you see, I went me from, boom!
1: It's coming, think all of his on our brain. No shot, no fire, no stone, no flame.
2: Zamunda
1: run the thing.
2: Zamunda can kill you on this, some boy.
1: Well, every sound of his string up when they done touch down. Every selector, one of
2: tout ça qui bise un jour en travail là.

0: police lack the resources to respond effectively to serious crimes. The department warns U.S. citizens not to travel to some areas of Kingston, Spanish Town, and Montego Bay. The State Department says violence and shootings occur regularly in some areas. It said violent crimes such as home invasions, armed robberies, and homicide are common.
1: Too many of our sons and daughters are get slaughtered. That's why me have to chant the one up.
2: D.I.C.R.
1: And fire! Me burn.
2: Original reggae poet.
1: I do not love the slime, nor the grime of crime.
2: La tune s'appelle Crime.
1: And I love pine.
2: Too much crime at Jamaica.
1: I love tangerine, but I can't take the rhyme. That's why I don't deal with it all the time.
2: Guadeloupe aussi nous concerne.

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1: Select a man works for the loop, them for know say the big thing. You don't know. We say some people only praise God for Sunday. We praise him from Monday to Monday. You don't know what he wrong. We say more love. Spin it again.
2: Well, hey, no, continue. You know. Even Mr. Little Hero. From St. Anne, Jamaica. La tune s'appelle Même Bagad.